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1: 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Yeah, she throw it.

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1: That's why I'm over retarded.
0: Baby, welcome to the party.
1: Huh?
0: I hit the boy up and then I go skating around it. Baby, welcome to the party. Pick some of that. Give me lit.
1: Give me lit.
0: Gun on my head.
1: Gun on my head.
0: One in the head.